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I'm so ashamed of it, but must admit

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Same your story, there's a party tonight. 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
1: 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Please, please, please, please, please, please, please, please, please.
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0: Lament for my cock, sore and crucified, I seek to know you, acquiring soulful wisdom. You can open walls of mystery, strip show. How to acquire death in the morning show. TV death, which the child absorbs. Death well, mystery, which makes me right. Slow train, the death of my cock gives life. Forgive the poor old people who gave us entry, taught us God in the child's prayer in the night. Guitar player, ancient wise satyr, sing your ode to my cock. Caress its lament, stiffen and guide us, we frozen. Lost cells, the knowledge of cancer, to speak to the heart and give the great gift, words, power, trance. This stable friend and the beasts of his zoo, wild-haired chicks, women flowery in their summit, monsters of skin, each color connects to create the boat which rocks the race. Could any hell be more horrible than now and real? I pressed her thigh and death smiled. Death, old friend, death and my cock are the world. I can forgive my injuries in the name of wisdom, luxury, romance. Sentence upon sentence, words are healing lament for the death of my cock spirit has no meaning in the soft fire. Words got me the wound and will get me well, if you believe it. All join now and lament for the death of my cock, a tongue of knowledge in the feathered night. Boys get crazy in the head and suffer, I sacrifice my cock on the altar of silence.
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